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1: You're now listening to the English News of Cần Thơ Broadcasting and Newspaper. On the afternoon of June 24, the Ministry of Public Security and Ministry of Home Affairs signed a cooperation agreement on security and public order in a ceremony attended by Minister of Public Security Gerald Lương Tam Quang and Minister of Home Affairs Đỗ Thanh Bình. The cooperation framework between the two ministries comprises 3 chapters and 10 articles. The Ministry of Home Affairs will focus on internal political protection, labor organization management, and early dispute resolution, while advancing digital transformation under Project 06. The agreement provides an important legal foundation for closer inter-ministerial coordination, with an immediate priorities including security oversight of non-union worker representative organizations under the government's forthcoming decree. On the morning of June 25th, Mr. Lê Quang Tùng, member of the Party Central Committee and Secretary of Cần Thơ City Party Committee, received Mr. Harvey, Ambassador Extraordinary and Plenipotentiary of the People's Republic of China to Vietnam on a courtesy call. Both sides expressed satisfaction at the continued deepening of the Vietnam-China Comprehensive Strategic Cooperation Partnership and Shared Future Community, which has delivered tangible benefits to both peoples. Cần Thơ's cooperation with Chinese partners has also grown steadily, yielding significant results. Recognizing ample room for further growth, both sides agreed to expand trade, particularly agricultural imports and export, agro-processing investment, tourism connectivity, education cooperation, and people-to-people and cultural exchanges. On the afternoon of June 24, Mr. Lê Quang Tùng, member of the Party Central Committee, Secretary of Cần Thơ City Party Committee, and head of the city's National Assembly delegation, received Mr. Shering Wang Chuk Sherpa, Ambassador Extraordinary and Plenipotentiary of the Republic of India to Vietnam, on the occasion of the ambassador's working visit to Cần Thơ City. At the meeting, Party Secretary Lê Quang Tùng briefed the ambassador on Cần Thơ's development potential and socio-economic achievements, while noting that cooperation with Indian partners through growing remains modest. He expressed the city's desire to deepen collaboration in tourism, IT, agriculture, renewable energy, logistics, education, healthcare, and pharmaceuticals, alongside broader cultural and people-to-people exchanges. On the afternoon of June 24, Mr. Đồng Văn Thanh, member of the Party Central Committee and chairman of Cần Thơ City People's Council, chaired a working session with party standing committees of 8 communes to review the first half of 2026 and set priorities for the remainder of the year. Localities reported steady progress across political, party building, and governance tasks. Agricultural production remained stable, with collective economic models, production linkages, and OCOP products performing well. Trade and services expanded, and socio-economic infrastructure investment continued. Social welfare policies and support for policy beneficiaries were fully and promptly implemented. Vietnam currently has over 20 fruit and vegetable varieties approved for official export to China. In 2025, the two countries signed 5 additional agricultural protocols, with fresh jackfruit officially cleared for formal export in June and tipped to become the next billion-dollar commodity. Fruit and vegetable export to China reached a record $5.5 billion in 2025, making Vietnam China's second-largest produce supplier with over 22% of market share. However, experts caution that China's increasingly stringent standards on quality, food safety, and traceability require Vietnam to invest in branding, standardized growing areas, deeper processing, and technology-driven quality management to sustain growth. On the morning of June 25th, Hoa Hảo Medic Cần Thơ General Hospital co-hosted a free community health consultation at Tây Đô Park marking the National Month of Action Against Domestic Violence and the 25th anniversary of Vietnamese Family Day. Beyond its core clinical duties, Hoa Hảo Medic Cần Thơ General Hospital has consistently supported local communities through free medical checkups, medicine distribution, assistance for disadvantaged households, and broader charitable activities. This latest program further affirmed the hospital's social responsibility, its spirit of solidarity, and its practical contribution to protecting and caring for public health, building healthier families, and a more sustainably developed society. Thank you so much for listening, and I'll see you next time.
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